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2: And intellectuals of this time, the innovative minds, the intelligentsia, those that are breaking down the barriers and choosing a bohemian existence, escaping from dreary suburban ideals and materialistic death traps. Where are these engaging people? The risk takers, the revolutionaries, those living apart from this big unrest. Those escaping the sterility of corporate junkies who get high on materialistic consumption.

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When we make our story, it will be liquid between us all.

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Anything in the world Little Johnny can do. My hometown's burning down to the ground. West Thurl and Vietnam. Well, it started on 12 and Claremont that morning. I just don't know what it's all about. Well, it started on 12 and Claremont that morning. I don't know what it's all about. The fire wagon kept coming. The sniper just wouldn't let him put it out. Firebomb busting all around me. And soldiers was everywhere. Oh, firebomb falling all around me. And soldiers standing everywhere. I could hear the people screaming. Sorry. Don't know what the trouble is. I can't stay around to find it out. I don't know what the trouble is this morning. I just can't stay around to find it out. I'm taking my wife and my family.

Okay, time to get serious with the old double kick drum, inspired by Animal from the Muppets, Filthy Phil Animal Taylor. He was playing this drum beat and Lemmy came in and said, let's go.

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How much did you pay for your bad Moto Guzzi? And how much did you spend on your black leather jacket? Is it you or your parents in this income tax bracket? Now tickets to concerts and drinking at clubs, sometimes for music that you haven't even heard of. And how much did you pay for your rock and roll t-shirt that proves you were there, that you heard of them?

0: The absolutely delectable sounds of the Sha La Da's little 45 out on the Diamond West label. We had the cut called Stop Using My Love. Prior to that, we heard the equally delectable sounds of my favorite singer, hopefully now your favorite singer, Ella Thompson, Cuckold Dandelion, from the forthcoming long playing disc called Triumph and Sadness. Right now, we're desecrating the sounds of Ulysses Crockett. Little cut called Funky Resurgence. But we're about to get out of here. Ain't that a fact, Jethro Curtin?
1: It's very sad. The hour goes quick when you're having as much fun as we've been having.
0: Yes, indeed. But fear not, faithful community radio listener, for things will only get better from here as we hand off to Mario, who's about to present what promises to be an absolutely professional

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0: 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Stick around for more Grateful Dead for the next hour. We're listening to music from the 4th of April 1971 at the Manhattan Center in New York. Text in 04373 4119. 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Anyway, stick around and enjoy the music. 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
0: Okay, we're entering the second hour of Long Strange Trip tonight. We're going to go into Truckin' and Not Fade Away from April 4th, 1971, the Manhattan Center in New York. And then after that, we're going to go way back to the late 60s and hear a big, powerful other one, followed by the encore from this show, Uncle John's Band. And yeah, so it's all over the place tonight. Don't forget, check out the website, bayfm.org. Join in the Facebook groups. And yeah, if you want a sticker, sing out, send me a text with an 80 and I'll send you a sticker for A Long Strange Trip with the wonderful artwork based on the 50-cent piece. And yeah, just enjoy the music. If you're new to the Grateful Dead, don't forget, reach out. We love talking dead with just about anyone. Reading Live Dead at the moment about the live recording of concerts. And I think Dean Buckley is the author. I'll try and reach out to him and see what we can do. But it's a pretty interesting book. And, yeah, amongst other things, just pulled out the old Dead Tour and A Tale of the Dead IRS and Coffee, some of the earliest fan fiction built around the Grateful Dead scene, which is a couple of books that are a lot of fun and well worth checking out too. Tune in every week at 10 p.m. on a Thursday night for more Grateful Dead. Exploring music from 1965 all the way through to the present day, sometimes earlier. And maybe next week we'll play some Skeleton Crew, some of the shows that with Jay Lane and Barry Sless and Rob Baracco playing pretty incredible. Jay Lane, just such a loose jammer, and Baracco has played with everyone. And he is always a joy to listen to too. So don't forget, text in 04373 4119 and enjoy the rest of the music. We'll be back later to say goodnight, but here we go with Truckin' and Not Fade Away.
2: You can get them louder still. A little more bottom. They sound like they're coming through mid-range horns. 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Yeah. Thank you.

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1: 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Me and Smell success alone.

That's Glue from Shelley Brown. Now, as you probably know, and if you are a regular listener to That Friday Feeling, Shelley has been in the studio a few times. But not only that, I have been a participant in her workshops and her spaces where she just does the most amazing things. She's a great singer-songwriter. I just love watching her playing the guitar. She's just so rhythmic and fun. And when you attend a Shelley session, you're always going to have a lot of fun without any judgment. Doesn't matter how good or bad you are, she wants you to have fun, because singing is all about getting those endorphins ready. So it is always a great experience hanging out with Shelley and singing with her. She's so much fun.

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Shall we have a bit more Dolly? Yeah, why not? This is What's Up with Linda Perry.

fashion and everything that goes with it. And I think